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0: You understand?
1: Yes, please.
0: O take your guarantee when you come to come and come. You don't just come and turn again. They elevating. You cover coin. You do money. They are again. I'm poor. That's why I cook two come to go move it. The food documentary with your do officer.
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8: We have information that when staff with the forced academic credentials were sent out, only the lower cadres were sent out. There's a word I wanted to say you. They were victimized. But the higher cadres were allowed to remain. Maybe. Secondly, we are told on the issue of these forgeries that you decided to divide the staff. The ones you favored, you caused them to retire, and you approved their retirement. Then they walked out with their retirement benefits. Then the ones you wanted to victimize, you forced them to retire. But the other ones, you caused them to retire, but these other ones, you forced them to resign. If you don't want trouble, you resign. And they are ready to testify, by the way.
2: Mukwanukula akulira Mukwanukula akulira ekitongole kino Fred Bamwesigye ategezeza ng'akakiiko kano okunoonya abo bonna abajingirira ebiwandiiko bwe bakikola okulongoosa ekitongole kyabwe kubanga 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
9: For us to do what we did, but it has become a torment to us. How does it feel when someone has the courage to dismiss 82 people who are well connected in this country? And at the end of the day, instead of getting a commendation for the work done and the courage, they are just tormented with the same people giving false information so they can continue to torment you. It is so unfair that we come here every day, and this is an issue of discussion for us who have done this work. Has anyone ever commended us? For the bravery.
8: We are now on our way to commending you.
2: Ne polisi mbitundu bye Kasande ekutte omukozi wa kantini y'essomero amanyiddwa nga Resite Namutebi ng'emuvunaana okukuba omuyizi ejjinja ku mutwe eryamuviiriddeko okufa. 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
13: So we know there are 2,500 almost in the whole of Africa. So for any country to reach 100 is a big deal. In the region, you will find maybe only Kenya has passed that 100, but Rwanda, South Sudan hasn't. Ethiopia has, South Africa has, Egypt, Nigeria. There are not many countries of the 54 in Africa that have passed that milestone. So sometimes we forget to celebrate small wins. So yes, we acknowledge that 100 is few, but I think it's a good start.
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14: 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You don't talk to Amber and anything that you call a chip. Yes, let me go and put in business. 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You communicate authoritatively. Maybe you get a girl for a chip. You want to be original. Come up with your mother and look pretending that. Maybe I'll get a chip. The video. Ladies and gentlemen, that is communication, public speaking, and that's what you need as a leader.
15: Bino byebyemizannyo mugocha agesaweno.
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0: A program The News Hour njagala kubanga nkola buli ekisoboka nsooke ndabe butya bwe ntuuka wali ku lukiiko olukulu olw'eggwanga ndabo bannamagembe yatuuse dda agiri maaso n'okubanga atuwa ebiri obuuyi obwo mu lukiiko olukulu olw'eggwanga. 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

0: Okay, bajita palo wa Africa Radio chikumi momo samba kamza muenda ekula elio muntu wabulijo Nzeka Yongo Hakim. Program bajita News Hour. Luakuna luakusa tutuba na chitu ita 360 coverage. Tuchi kuba kuchimalayo. So, njaga la kulaba butia wenegata kumusasu wa fae alao Dennis from Lila so that atuwa kwa update seziva obuyo obo. Alao Dennis.
1: Yes, sir.
0: You are live on Pearl of Africa Radio.
1: Thank you.
0: Okay. Is there any updates from that side?
1: Yeah, I think I would like to appreciate. We have some of the directive that the police of North Kyoga region has given the people of Nango as tomorrow they wait to celebrate the Independence Day celebration. That will take place across the country. In the report, the PR of police for North Kyoga region, Jimmy Patrick Kema, released yesterday, he warned among especially the criminals who used to, if people they have left their homes and they have gone for the celebration, because some of the criminals, they use that opportunity to access in different families. So far, he warned that police, including with the army, that is the UPDF, they will be patrolling at the city and across the region to monitoring how the situation is going and to make sure that people are safety, both people who are moving on the road and those who are there in different places, like the places for passing time. So according to his report, Alkema stated that their team will leave early morning across the region, and their CCTV camera across the region, because we have the camera, the substation in Dokolo, we have also in Kambini and in Apache. Those are the substation. Aslera is the center of the commanding center for the camera. That police is now using. He stated that recently they also received the brand new vehicle that will be used to transport the police job in case of any incident that might be happen across the region. Their boys or their men in uniform will be ready to available or to reach the place immediately. Yes, that is briefly what he stated, and I think that is what we have. And maybe another thing that we have in the region here, yesterday we had a train that took place at the place of the former president, Dr. Apple Milton Obote, in a park, yes, whereby people from across, they were here in the region, and they were celebrating. Of course, according to the content for yesterday event, they are celebrating those who protect their country in the around 50 or before when the British was still Uganda or East Africa and Africa were still under British, and some of the president who came into power, he used that opportunity to get the power from the British. So yesterday we had the activity which was taking place there, and they wanted this kind of third position to keep on running across Uganda and Tanzania, Tanzania also including Kenya, so that this kind of activities, people go and visit the other countries like that. So next year, meaning that the activities or the event is going to take place in other countries apart from Uganda.
0: Hello, Dennis.
1: Yes, sir.
0: Apart from the security being tightened as preparations for tomorrow, is there any other arrangement of celebrating tomorrow's function?
1: Yeah. No, at the moment, because we used to get informed before as we went to celebrate, But as I speak now, we have not yet received any information that people that are going to gather at this place to celebrate the Independence Day. Could be people will be celebrating in their family or at the churches where they are going, because the police also stated that activities will take place in different places like churches, bars, and where people gather together for them to enjoy the day.
0: Okay. Do you think that someone buying a kilogram of meat can make his day or her day?
1: Not actually. Right now, as I talk, I can see like here in town, people are now using this opportunity to buy, like as you stated, meat, chicken for tomorrow. Yeah. But on top of that, yeah. Here in the region, I could say like that, people like places for passing time, like those bars, whereby people don't stay in their homes. So, according to me, what I'm seeing, because I've seen even the local adverts are running both on air and also on social media platforms,
0: yes.
1: Whereby those places that are now advertising for tomorrow event. Now they are advocating the people to be there tomorrow for their celebrate Independence Day. So meaning that they want the people to be there. So people will be there in different places to enjoy the day.
0: Thank you very much, Alao Dennis from Lila.
1: Okay, I appreciate. Thank you so much.
0: Okay. 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
1: I refer you to that page 36. One, direct costs, and you can see we have construction costs. They're indicating 4.563 billions. But then when you go to A, just after that, the breakdown of construction costs, the total breakdown is 3.346 billion.
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7: Awo.

So people, by design of things, used to walk to work. Yes, people from Mtinda who would walk to Kampala, to their offices, work, and walk back. But guess what? Walking to work has now become a protest mechanism that we have to spend tons of money and tear gas and everything to try and stop people from walking to work. That is something we should celebrate as tremendous changes. These are challenges that we must deal with. Corruption is a big problem. We have a country where we glorify the corrupt.

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1: managed by a country by having internal capacity to store as petroleum products. So Kampala storage terminal having 40 days or even more of storage is definitely one of those areas. And we've seen what has happened, Chair, like I highlighted in the beginning, what other countries did when the war escalated. They fell back to their strategic reserves. It's the immediate fallback position for any country. So if we add what we are building is for that land, it doesn't belong to KCCA. KCCA's land is on the perimeter or periphery of Uyala, near the terminal, and it's just the project on project risk that we need to address, because if you have a dumping site of garbage, then you're likely to generate methane, and we all know what happens with hydrocarbons exposed to fire. You're likely to cause a catastrophe, but there's no land conflict. Everyone knows their battery limits.
0: Okay, bajita palo of Africa Radio, Chikumi Mumusava Kamza Mwenda, Ekura, Eriomontu, Wabrijo, Habakuru, Mu Company. 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
0: God has already given us the power to do what should be done. In the book of Genesis, God created us in his own image and told us to multiply and fill the earth, but also establish dominion over nature, establish dominion over creation. So it is us to do things. God has already deployed us. So I would rather amen and say, God, help us to do your will, which is this and that and that and that. And, that. And then, by coincidence, your message today was about the parable of the talents, how to multiply the talents. You have now changed it to gold. I don't know how you changed it. Because in the Bible, it says the talents. Now you have changed it, so it is a bag of gold. I don't know which Bible you are reading. But the parable of the talents exactly says that. Use the talents and use the talents which God gave you to solve problems, your problems and problems of others. I'm therefore very glad to see that you Christians and Muslims, you are waking up to work. If you hear the testimony of Mr. Rule, of Ntake, the testimony of Bishop Ahim Siwe, and many of you are all waking up.
1: Jeno Museveni mungeri ye mwavumirida abantu bangalobo nane abesulira yo gwanagamba ngabe kwa senzikiriza anti Katonda yagala abantu abavu era be bajjo okugenda muguru.
0: In the 1960s, that was part of the problem because some people had misinterpreted some of the portions of the Bible. In the book of Matthew, where they said, blessed are the poor, for they are the ones who will go to heaven. Now some people were saying, and then there was the story of Lazarus, the poor man who went to heaven, and then the rich man who went to hell. And they were just twisting it around. I said, please, this is not what God wants. God wants us to use the talents, multiply them, and God will reward those who work hard. So I'm very glad I can see the movement now. Among the religious groups. Because remember, Jesus did four things. He preached the gospel, number one. He worked in the carpentry of Joseph, you remember. He healed the sick and fed the hungry, you remember. He did four missions, not just one of preaching. So I totally agree. Those who say faith without work is barren.
1: Mwami Museveni era asabye bannayuganda okukopa abantu abamanyiddwa nga ba Puritans mu ggwanga lya United States of America nga bano bakulaakulanye ggwanga lya America nga bayita mu kukola ennyo bwato n'asaba ne bannayuganda bakolenga abo. 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
4: Dear Heavenly Father, we are gathered here today on the eve of our 64th Independence Celebrations to give thanks to you, our God, for all your mercies towards us. We are very grateful for the way you have faithfully walked with us on this national journey as Ugandans. It is your guiding hand that has strengthened, guided, and upheld us all these many years. In dark times, your word has been the lamp to light our path. You have been our help through the many challenges we have confronted and overcome as a nation. As we look back and reflect on this year, 2026, we have much to give thanks for as individuals, as families, and as a nation.
1: Janet Kataha Museveni yebaziza Katonda olw'okuyisa eggwanga mu kiseera eky'okulonda obukulembeze era ne lisobola okusomoka ekirwadde eky'Ebola wamu n'okusoomoozebwa okulala okw'enjawulo.
4: In January of this year, we went through a peaceful election process that returned President Museveni for another term. We thank you for hearing the prayers of your people and for giving us a peaceful crossing as a nation through the election season. The President, Cabinet, and members of Parliament were all sworn into office and the new government started with a renewed commitment to deliver services to the people with a greater degree of transparency and integrity. Earlier in the year, the nation faced the outbreak of Ebola in the region with a few cases coming into Uganda. We are very grateful to you that you preserved the lives of our people, and through the wisdom of our leaders and the dedication of our health officials, that danger was averted with minimal disruption.
1: Oh, ono era asabidde eggwanga okubeera n'ebijaguzo ebirungi ku lunaku lw'ameefuga ag'emyaka 64 era n'asaba bannayuganda okwefumiitiriza ku biseera by'eggwanga gye lizze liyitamu emabega era n'okusabira eggwanga ebiseera eby'omu maaso ebirungi. 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
19: We had the deadline of 30th September, which passed about a week and a half ago. However, knowing the kind of people we are dealing with, the board will extend for a few more days for the sake of those children, because we have realized sometimes this carelessness is on the part of school administrators. So we expect that by the time we start writing this examination, we will have received all the CA scores. But we want also to emphasize that if by the time we are ending these exams, there are those that have no CA scores in any of the subjects, they will not be graded in those subjects where they have no continuous assessment scores. If they have no scores for the project work, the entire that candidate will not be graded, because the project work is an extremely important part.
1: UNEB egamba nti abayizi abawerera ddala 53,555 be bewandiisiza mu bigezo bya UCE eby'omwaka guno okuva ku bayizi 43,125 abewandiisa omwaka oguwedde ng'ebifo ebigenda okukolebwamu ebigezo bino 14,514. 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
19: UNEB strongly warns against involvement in any form of exam malpractice or facilitating the same in any way. I want to let the public know that our security team is already on the ground. We have had cases of persons that have been vending papers that are fake. And indeed, we have also found out that quite a number of members of the public have already fallen victim. Yesterday, our security was able to arrest 5 persons who are due to be presented or they are being taken to court. As I speak now, these 5 persons are on their way to court to be charged in a
1: ebyo nga tubitadde ku bbali ab'enju y'omugenzi Daniel Ssaku Mugwanya beekubidde enduulu eri akakiiko ka Paalamenti akalondoola enkola y'emirimu bitongole bya gavumenti aka COSASE nga baagala akakiiko kano kabayambe basobole okutuuka ku kukkaanya n'omugagga Amos Nzeyi wamu n'ekitongole ekireka ssente z'abakozi ez'ekitafu ki NSSF ku ttaka lyabwe ery'ettemangalo. 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
21: So you just hear about the land?
22: No, Mr. Chair.
21: Yes.
22: We have facts and documents and titles that prove that the land is owned by the estate and that the estate has never transacted it to any person, including those that gave interest to NSSA. That's Mr. Amos Nzei, that's Mr. Abbas Mawanda, and it's not true that the family has not come up before. The family was in the Justice Bamgemere Commission in regards to this same matter. This same matter came up in the 8th Parliament. I would not have come to this committee well knowing that I have an active civil case in court. But we were of the view the investment at Temangalo is no mean investment. This is big workers saving investment. Now, if there are issues of ownership that have not yet been determined and NSSF is making an investment, what happens if we went to court and we emerged victorious because we did not entertain the spirit of mediation? What if we are right? Going to court, as the managing director said, we are going to court. Yes, justice pragmatic. You could win, we could lose. But then that spirit shows us that NSSF is not interested in even here what we have to
1: bategeze nti etaka eryogerwako balirinako n'ebyapa nga lirina yiika ezisoba mu lukaaga nkaaga mu mukaaga nga lino lisangibwa Temangalo nti wabula ekibakanze kwe kuba nti baakitegeerako nti NSSF ne Muzeeyi Nzeeyi baatuuka ku nzikiriziganya z'okukkaanyiza ebweru wa kkooti kyokka nga bo bannyini ttaka balekeddwa ebbali. 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